Because girls are physically more mature than boys of the same age, most of the advances in the early teen years are made by the girls. Because girls are physically more mature than boys of the same age, most of the advances in the early teen years are made by the girls. Because girls are physically more mature than boys of the same age, most of the advances in the early teen years are made by the girls.

heart is beating, I can feel the recipe. 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My blood is pumping, I can see the end is right in front of me. 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

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I'm here for Haley's heart. What are you here for? Just your wispy veins and your highlights? Get out of here. We're gonna send you packing.

It won't fit in one SUV. No. SOS. Somebody rescue me. I got too many, I got. They could last me the next 2 weeks. Alright. That's

Tennessee life clearly, yearly. February is the time that you put the evil eye in the prodigy sign for the fantasy of getting married. Very scary. March got you already second guessing titles. April, spring is in just like a spring. You start to

0: tryna build trust, showing me a DMs, how they tryna bag you. Ironic how the news I got about you ended up being bad news. Get a nigga here for 50 racks, girl, the beef costs like it's Wagyu. Get a nigga here, I make his ass see the light like a half moon. Shot the QC, pretty sure I made PMs like it's past noon. All I really know is W's and M's, life looking like a bathroom. All I really know is M bags like I drove through and ordered fast food. Saying that I'm too guarded with my feelings, who the fuck even asked you? 7 bodyguards just in case somebody really wanna try and crash through. Don't know why I listen to you when I hear you talking to me in some half-truths. If I don't pay rent, it end up like a whole hairstyle, girl, that's past due. If I don't...
1: I got the fuck, I got the shit.

The pericardium holds the heart in place, a flexible double-layered sac. The other two connected to the ascending aorta will pump blood that has been oxygenated by the machine back into the body. When the tubes are removed, sutures will be put in place to tighten the spaces where the tubes entered the blood cells. Turning on the heart-lung machine. Gotta get your heart pumping. Gotta get your blood running. Gotta get your wheels turning. Gotta get your blood pumping. Gotta get your heart

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Works as a lung and removes carbon dioxide, connecting the back wall of the right atrium. The donor's heart is in place.

Steve's the friends and foes. Those that do the most, my money mics that don't boast. Sunny times far from coastlines. Move the dead of the night in the misty abyss, don't it feel so right?

Yeah, I know you hiding something from me, babe. Damn, you look so fine.

les amis Facebook, www.radiosim.fr, les auditeurs, auditrices, Séance Dance Floor. Don't go where I've been.